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0: There were Memorial Day services all over the country today. I went to one, and also happens to be the cemetery where my grandparents have a headstone at. So I got a chance to stop by their site. Haven't been there in a long time. And it's amazing how you just feel the presence, right? 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There was one in the area too that I saw was happening at the same time, so I couldn't make it to both. But it is amazing how you feel the presence of those that gave the ultimate sacrifice. I hope you had a check. I hope you had a second today on Memorial Day to reflect and just give back a little bit.
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0: 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It's B-Dub. 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

Got that Insta Countdown coming up in minutes, brought to you by Muddy Matt. 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

0: If you traveled today, like if you were on the road, I hope you had good luck. Memorial Day traffic turns perfectly normal adults into NASCAR analysts. Like, I saw people weaving lanes, doing mental calculations, convinced the lane moving 2 miles an hour faster is life-changing, and then 30 minutes later, the person you pass pulls up next to you at the same gas station. Like, we fought for nothing. Just set the cruise at, I don't know, 5 miles over the speed limit and call it a day.
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0: bodies are officially activating, meaning you looked in the mirror and decided confidence is the move. I know that was the case with me anyway. 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

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That's really what Memorial Day weekend is all about. You know, that and folding chairs, coolers, and somebody's uncle explaining how he almost joined the military. 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Thank you to those that served, obviously, and thank you especially this weekend to those that gave the ultimate sacrifice. That's

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Ella Langley won 7 ACM awards a little over a week ago and apparently responded by saying, "Cool. Anyway, I'd also like to conquer television, stadiums, and possibly jazz." More on that in the breakdown, brought to you by Eggland's Best. 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
1: Ella Langley, as you know, set a record by winning 7 ACM awards in one night. And she's already talking about what's next. In a new interview with Billboard, she laid out her bucket list. And honestly, it reads like somebody playing country music career mode on expert level. She wants to be the musical guest on Saturday Night Live, then eventually host it. She wants to sell out stadiums. She wants to start acting within the next year. She wants to headline Red Rocks Amphitheater after already opening there, which, fair. Once you play Red Rocks, your brain immediately goes, yeah, but what if my name was bigger on the poster? And then my favorite goal on the list, she wants a saxophone player in the band, which honestly feels very unbrand. Country music right now is one good sax solo away from becoming the coolest divorce soundtrack in America.
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feeling was real. Neither one of us looking for three little words, unless those three words were do not disturb. Checkout was supposed to be noon, but we slept until 3:00.

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Back in the day, Potts Farm was a place to go. 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Y'all ain't listening. 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
1: It's showtime.
3: Well, it is a Tuesday. Thinking it was a Monday. All this week, we're going to think it's or a day behind. Right?

0: ahead, behind. All right. Anyway, welcome to a Tuesday, everybody. Yes, did you enjoy your weekend? Hopefully you did. With family and friends and remembering those that sacrificed for our country. So wrapped up a big Memorial Day weekend. The weather was beautiful. It's 524. Good morning to you. Number one for New Country. New 104.9 The Wolf. Got you on the old Stack Show. What we celebrate today? Today is, the 26th. National Paper Airplane Day today and World Redhead Day today. All right, salute to the gingers out there. World Redhead Day. And it was 49 years ago in 1977 that Smokey the Bandit was released. Yes, during Burt Reynolds as the Bandit, Jerry Reed as the Snowman, and legendary Jackie Gleason as Sheriff Buford T. Justice, everybody. Yes. There you go. All right, got to look at that forecast. Even warmer today, even nicer this week. Details on the way.
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0: Wolf weather. All right, Stats Heating, Cooling, and Appliance forecast. Looking pretty good today. Warming up to about 85. Partly sunny skies, down to 61 tonight. Looks like 85 tomorrow. Thursday, 82. Weekend's going to be here again. Before you know it, 81 on Friday, 81 on Saturday. Heck yeah, I'm looking forward to it. Weather is being brought to you by our friends at the Paradise and the Tin Lizard Grill. It's Tuesday, isn't it? So they have midweek fun, trivia night, along with music bingo. Thursday nights, the karaoke nights, and then we got the bands on the weekend. So you can find out more, follow them on Facebook or online at ParadiseCasino.com. Where are we at right now? Temperature 58. Nice. 58, and the sun is popping up.

Hank Williams Jr. Happy birthday, Born to Boogie. Oh my, 77 today. Oh, Hank Jr. here. Happy birthday, Hank. Talk about all the vaults. It's 5:33. Good morning. And Tuesday, guess remember, you gotta remember, it's Tuesday. Happy Taco Tuesday. Spike Shelton on the Wolf.

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1: It's the fall.
0: It's 5:40. Got your country spotlight up in just a few minutes here. New music from Reba this morning. I got a clip for you I'm going to share. New song from her 5-track EP. It's been released. Yeah, it's up next. Here's Luke Combs. It's on the Wolf.

Morning, Miss Dolly. This morning, good morning, everybody. Country Spotlight's 5:43. Reba McEntire continued her monthly release of music capsules, and it's all to celebrate 50 years in the industry for her. Wow, good for her. There's a new 5-track EP that's out. This one's called Hurt Like That, along with 4 songs about heartbreak from her career. But here's the track.

her latest single is called Hurt Like That. You'd be looking for that. And Jelly Roll's new song, it's called Rise Up. Congratulations. Is the official theme song for the 2026 Stanley Cup playoffs. Good for him. The NHL says the song perfectly matches the energy, the intensity of playoff hockey. Check this out. This is Rise Up from Jelly Roll.

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There's Luke Bryan this morning. Got the good stuff with Steck up in just a few minutes. Could you imagine losing $30,000 in a fanny pack? No. Well, that's what happened. I'll let you know the result here in just a few minutes. It's Hardy on the Wolf.

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5: Good morning, everybody. It is the good stuff, the good news with Steck. It's being brought to you by our friends at Bobcat of Peoria and Bloomington. 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Yes, all right. I can't imagine. There's a lot of questions. Why would you have $30,000 in a fanny pack? That is one thing here. All right, so his name is Louis Salazar from Florida. Found $30,000 in a fanny pack in a bathroom at a Wawa convenience store. All right. So when he went in there, he found this fanny. It was hung on the handrail inside the stall. And so he said, well, this has to belong to somebody. Went outside after he was done. Was looking for somebody that was possibly looking for a fanny pack. Nowhere to be seen of anybody looking for a fanny pack. So here's the story.
6: So I saw it and I grabbed it and tried to locate the person that was there.
7: Salazar had no luck, so he opened the pack to look for identification. Instead, he saw cash. A lot of it. Meanwhile, the person who had left the fanny pack didn't realize it was gone until he got to Broward County. That person does not want us to identify him.
8: I was like, oh my God, my money's gone. I don't know what I'm going to do.
7: Salazar says he spent days looking for the owner of the fanny pack. The fanny pack owner contacted the Riviera Beach police to report it missing. Using security video, police were able to identify and locate Salazar. And Thursday, they told him the pack owner was waiting for him at the police station.
6: So I gave him his bag. This is yours. And he was crying and he hugged me.
7: And that brings us back to the body cam video. The pack's owner counting his money. Every dollar was still there. $30,023 cash he was carrying for a family emergency.
8: Think about it, that's life-changing money.
7: But Salazar says it never occurred to him to keep it. His only goal was to return it.
6: It's not my money to take. I was not raised that way.
8: I guess maybe there's just more good people in the world than most people think. You know what I mean? You'll never know who you run into, and Louis is just one of those good people.
5: Holy cow. I can't imagine. Why do you have $30,000 in a fanny pack? I'm still scratching my head on that one. Anyway, that's the good stuff this morning. It's being brought to you by Bobcat of Peoria and Bloomington. Nothing performs like a Bobcat.
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17: Northbound Route 6, all lanes are open. That will likely go back down to one lane. Southbound Route 6 remained down to one lane over the extended holiday weekend. We'll be bridge washing this week. Westbound, that'll be overnight on the Murray Baker Bridge, I-74. And East Washington will be blocked between Camp and Veterans to work on the Farm Creek Bridge. 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
5: All right, Stats Heating and Cooling and Appliance Forecast for partly sunny skies, high about 84 today. Now to 61 tonight, mostly cloudy. Looks like 85 tomorrow. Thursday, sunshine 82. Weekend's going to be here again. Looking for high about 81 coming up on Friday. Where are we at right now? Nice. Sun is coming up, 58 degrees at 603.

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0: New Country, New 104.9 The Wolf. Did you know the phrase, when it rains, it pours, originated in 1914? I'll tell you what campaign, still around to this day. It's up next for Factoid.
1: Girl, I never seen you in this town. If you need somebody to show you around, well,

0: make you any smarter, but you won't be any dumber. It's Steck's Factoid of the Day.
1: Factoid of the Day. All right, got a little story for you this morning about the Morton Salt Girl. Yeah. I think a lot of households have a little canister of Morton Salt. Did you know that the phrase, "when it rains, it pours," originated in 1914? Morton Salt advertising campaign. Now, the slogan was created to highlight that Morton Salt would remain free-flowing even in humid weather or when it was raining outside. So the slogan was a variation of the old English proverb known as, "it never rains, but it pours." So the Morton Salt Girl is often depicted holding an umbrella and a little canister of salt. Yeah, the slogan and the Morton Salt Girl are considered one of the most successful branding campaigns of all time. How about that? A little history as we go throughout the years of Morton Salt.
2: Life is so full of change. As you grow up, start a family, as your kids grow up and start families of their own, we always return to the things that are timeless. Since 1848, Morton Salt has been an American staple. And for 100 years, the Morton Salt Girl has been the face of a brand that is an enduring part of our lives. But she's more than just a logo. She's a companion, a beloved symbol of home that connects us to our loved ones, and a cultural icon that connects all of us to each other. Today, our favorite 8-year-old is busier than ever, making our food more flavorful, our roads safer, and our water softer. 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The Morton Salt Girl continues to inspire and enrich us. She's at our dinner table, appears at costume parties, and on social media. She's as relevant and exciting as ever. That's why she's still the one. We've celebrated life's moments with the Morton Salt Girl. We celebrate her.
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0: Myers, Blake Shelton this morning, number one for New Country, New 104.9 The Wolf. Stick here. Hey, good morning. Monday. I say Monday. No, it's Tuesday. It's Tuesday. Gotta remember, today's Tuesday. It'll be off all week. Next thing you know, the weekend's gonna be here again. Which is not gonna bother me. Not one bit. Anyway, good morning to you. Hopefully you had a nice weekend. The weather was beautiful. I found it odd that they had the American Music Awards yesterday on Memorial Day. I don't know, it just kind of threw me off because we were doing our things outside. Happened to go inside. It was getting dark. Turned on the television and I saw the AMAs on there. Like, what are they doing on? I thought it was a repeat just for programming on the weekend. Anyway, the American Music Awards were last night. Of course, Billy Idol, he's one of the inductees into the Rock and Roll Hall of Fame this year. Congratulations. Class of 2026, he did his things last night. Received the Lifetime Achievement Award at the American Music Awards. Did he do some songs? He did. He did Eyes Without a Face and Dancing with Myself. But congratulations to Billy Idol. Keith Urban is getting into the Yacht Rock. He's got a brand new album coming out on June the 12th. Last night, he performed one of the covers on there, which is Summer Breeze. It hit live. Check this out.
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5: There's a slowdown on the McCluggage Bridge eastbound, so it looks like that may be going down to one lane. IDOT had rescheduled from last week some traffic pattern changes, including a lane closure eastbound on the bridge until next week. But again, looks like traffic slowing down eastbound McCluggage Bridge, and that's down to one lane. 272-1813 is the OSF Medical Group Traffic Spotter Hotline. 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
0: Wolf weather. And your stats, heating, cooling, and appliance forecast. Welcome to Big Tuesday. 84 for a high today, down to 61 at night, 85 tomorrow. Looks like 82 on Thursday, Friday, high about 81, so nice as we get you into another weekend. Round out the last week, too, as I look at the calendar. By George, where it may go. 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

coming up. Got your dad joke of the way in just a few minutes. Hang with me. Number one for New Country, New 104.9 The Wolf. 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Yes. 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

0: 6:43. Good morning to you.
1: No way was
0: Tuesday. Now remember, it's Tuesday, all right? Number one for new country, D1049 The Wolf. That Johnny Steck Show. Oh, did you take a big old sip of coffee this morning? We need more three-day weekends. If you had the weekend off, that is. Hopefully you had time to reflect on our men and women in our service. Remember those. And thank you for your service. We had some time with some family and some friends. We had beautiful weather over the weekend. All right, we got a couple events. We're in the full swing of things now. It is the St. Jude Summer Rides with Walters Brothers Harley-Davidson. We've got St. Jude and, of course, Budweiser celebrating 150 years. Yes, sir. So this week, Last Chance Bar and Grill in Alta. Who's Your Daddy's going to be out there performing from 6 to 8:30. So we're going to have some fun. Got some food specials out there. Of course, ice cold Budweiser. Your first chance to win the Walters Brothers Harley-Davidson. Get qualified for that bike. We'll be at by, let's see, I think like 6 o'clock. I think they do like every 15 or every half hour, they do some drawings for you. But the Ride for a Cause, Ride for St. Jude, you can ride with us. So we're going to leave the parking lot about 5:30. That is this Thursday. So we're going to go to Last Chance Bar and Grill in Alta. Okay, so that's Thursday. And then it'll be, I believe, our first Sunday Fun Day coming up this Sunday at Catalpa Grove. Yeah, the 31st. And then we're going to leave the parking lot at 12:30 at Walters Brothers. Or you can meet us at Catalpa Grove. The event ends at 4 o'clock, so it's like from 1 to 4. CB Radio is performing out there. So lots going on. You can find out more at Walters Brothers through the webpage. Thanks to Budweiser. Thanks to St. Jude Rides, celebrating the 10th anniversary of that. And then, of course, Walters Brothers Harley-Davidson, 105 years. So lots going on this summer. We'll let you know. It all happens right here with the new 104.9 The Wolf. All right, ready for your dad joke of the day? Here we go. Roll it.
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0: Number one for New Country, New World 49, The Wolf, right? Got your number of the day coming up here. Storage facilities. Oh, boy. Get into that here in just a few minutes.
1: I've been doing better

0: Good morning. I'm telling the old Steak Show factoid. I did that. So number of the day. Here
1: hey,
0: we go.
1: You guys!
0: Kind of a fun fact here.
2: 1, 2, 3, 4, 5, 6, 7, 8, 9, 10.
0: Yeah, fun fact today. So 53,000 is my number of the day. Good gosh. Of what? 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I think he had like 7 at it one time. 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The more you know.
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7: Eastbound McCluggage Bridge is slowing down. That would indicate an extra lane closure. That down to one lane. We'll start to see the westbound morning rush hour traffic. Southbound Route 6 is slowing down the work zone before War Memorial Drive to I-74. That stayed down to one lane over the extended holiday break. Northbound all lanes were open. It looks like that remains open for now. 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
0: Wolf weather. And your stats, heating, cooling, and appliance forecast. Partly sunny today. Going to warm up to about 84, down to 61 tonight. Looks like 85 tomorrow. Nice, all 80s this week. Great weather this week. 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
2: 7:05. Good morning to you. Let's do our Pledge of Allegiance coming off of Memorial Day weekend. Hopefully you had time to reflect on those that served for us and had some time with family and friends over the weekend. So thank you so much. All right, here we go. Put your right hand over your heart.

Thank you so much. It's always important to do that. Got your brain tease on the way in just a few minutes here. Got a new one today, or this week, Yarger's Pizza in Lakin. Give you a chance to be scoring gift certificates this week. Some details about that here in just a few. Jordan Davis on the Wolf.

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0: All right, got a new pizzeria. It's Yarger's in Lakin, Illinois. So I got a nice gift certificate, Yarger's Pizza, where they offer dough of donuts, but the toppings are primo. Yeah. Lakin, they're on 5th Street in Lakin. They got carryout available. Number to keep handy, 554, it's 309-554-9009. Mondays and then Wednesdays through Friday, they're open from 4 to 8. Saturdays from 11 to 9, and then Sundays from 11 to 8 p.m. They're closed on Tuesdays, which is today. Today's not Monday. Today's Tuesday. So, Yarger's, the Popo Pizzeria, where they offer the dough of donuts, but the toppings are primo. So I got a nice gift certificate for you. I don't know if this is going to be a tough one or not, because I really don't have a clue for you. So this is the most frequently told lie or fib in offices. Usually a receptionist has to do this, all right? Yeah, have a receptionist at the front desk. That's their answer on the phones. This is the most frequently lie or fib in the office. What do you think it is? 682-1049, all right? Give me a call. Good luck to you. Mr. Morgan Wallen this morning, 7:14.

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3: I don't know. This is what happens when you push all kinds of buttons in the morning. All right, good morning to you, everybody. Hello. Hello. 682-1049. Go to the phone lines here. Good morning, The Wolf.
4: Yes. How about if someone is not in the office, someone's absent, tell him, and he's actually present?
3: Yes. He or she is in a meeting, but they're right there. That's it. Good. Good. I didn't have to get a clue.
4: Great. That's great.
3: Good for you. What's your name?
4: Nancy Friends.
3: All right, Nancy. I'm going to set you up with this gift card to Yarger's. All right?
4: Okay. All right. Thank you.
3: Hang on the phone line here. Yeah, the question was this morning, this is the most frequently told lie or fib in the office. Usually a receptionist has to do this. I'm sorry, such and such is not in. He or she, they're in the meeting, and it's a lie. They're standing right there. Just tell them I'm not here. Tell them I'm not here. Yeah. That's what it was. So, good morning to you. Nancy, hang on the phone line here. Thank you so much. So, Yarger's all this week. It's the Popo Free Pizzeria. It's where they offer dough of donuts, and their toppings are primo. 309-554-9009. They're at 5th Street, 340 5th Street in Lakin, Illinois. So, if you get a little trip up here to Lakin, I'll set you up with a nice gift card. We'll do it again tomorrow right here on The Wolf.
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Rocky Mountain Low. It's Corey Kent and Cole Wetzel, number one for New Country, New 104.9 The Wolf. This poor guy, so there's a guy on Facebook wrote an open letter to the person who stole his lawnmower, okay? It's a 12-year-old push mower, and it's mended with twine and things like that. I'll get into it, but somebody stole it. So he left him a courtesy letter. I'll get into that here in just a few minutes. We'll do that next here on The Wolf.

0: Facebook.
1: This poor guy. So, I'm always looking on Marketplace, things like that, whatever, for the house, the patio, and I just got an umbrella the other day. A nice-looking, brand-new umbrella that my wife loves. Put together, got that off of Facebook the other day and Marketplace. So, a guy posted this, it says, to the party who stole my 12-year-old Pushmore. He says, there's some things you need to know. The guy was bummed out. Poor guy. They should start a GoFundMe. Everybody does GoFundMes. Get this guy a new lawnmower. Anyway, he says, please use with care. The handle is rusted out on the left side. That's why there is a piece of twine tied there. Otherwise, if that came loose, you turn left on a left turn. The safety disengage is disengaged. You see, the cable rusted out. That's why there's a spring from an old sofa holding the kill switch back. The engine will not stop unless you run out of gas, run into a tall grass, or manually disengage the spark plug wire. Done that before. That's what the little stick on the front of the mower deck is for. He says, I figured you're desperate enough to steal my lawnmower. You're probably in dire straits in need right now. So, bless you and good luck. The things you find on Facebook.
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8: We're seeing a slowdown both directions. McCluggage Bridge, it's eastbound. That would indicate that's down to one lane, while westbound is the morning rush hour delay from Route 116. It's just southbound Route 6 that's slowing down through the work zone because northbound, all lanes appear to be open. That was reopened for the holiday break. The holiday break is over now. At some point, that will go back down to one lane. And the Farm Creek Bridge is closed as scheduled in East Peoria. That's East Washington between Camp and Veterans. That's going to be blocked until mid-August. 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
1: All right, Stats Heating, Cooling, and Appliance Forecast. Sunshine, got a nice week. 80s for all this week. 84 today, down to 61 tonight. Looks like 85 tomorrow. 82 Thursday, 81 Friday. Nice. Weather's being brought to you by our friends at the Paradise. Always some great fun, midweek fun. It's Tuesday, so they got music trivia tonight. Music bingo. Check that out. Thursday nights, karaoke nights, and we got the bands on the weekends. Follow them on Facebook or go to Paradise Casino.

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11: Remember, today is Tuesday. It's not Monday. It's Tuesday, all right? Next thing you know, the weekend's going to be here for you now. Once again, welcome to the 26th of May. Hopefully you had a nice weekend, remembering those that we lost in the military. So thank you for your service. Thanks to those out there. Beautiful weekend. Beautiful ceremonies over the weekend. Indianapolis 500 over the weekend. Today is National Paper Airplane Day, and a salute to the gingers out there. Today is World Redhead Day. I'm a ginger. Yes, a salute to my ginger friends out there. Yes, it's our day. And it was, 49 years ago in 1977, Smokey and the Bandit came out. Yes, starring Burt Reynolds as the Bandit, Jerry Reed as the Snowman, and the legendary Jackie Gleason as Sheriff Beaufort T. Justice, you know.
12: Let me have a Diablo sandwich, a Dr. Pepper, and make it fast. I'm in a damn hurry.
11: 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Hank Jr., 77 today. Stevie Nicks turned 78. And Lenny Kravitz got 62 today. There you go.
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4: Good morning, everybody. 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Yes, all right. I can't imagine... There's a lot of questions. Why would you have $30,000 in a fanny pack? That is one thing here. All right, so his name is Louis Salazar from Florida. Found $30,000 in a fanny pack in a bathroom at a Wawa convenience store. So when he went in there, it was hung on the handrail inside the stall. And so he said, well, this has to belong to somebody. Went outside after he was done, was looking for somebody that was possibly looking for a fanny pack. Nowhere to be seen of anybody looking for a fanny pack. So here's the story.
5: So I saw it and I grabbed it and tried to locate the person that was there.
6: Salazar had no luck, so he opened the pack to look for identification. Instead, he saw cash. A lot of it. Meanwhile, the person who had left the fanny pack didn't realize it was gone until he got to Broward County. That person does not want us to identify him.
7: I was like, oh my God, my money's gone. I don't know what I'm going to do.
6: Salazar says he spent days looking for the owner of the fanny pack. The fanny pack owner contacted the Riviera Beach police to report it missing. Using security video, police were able to identify and locate Salazar. And Thursday, they told him the pack owner was waiting for him at the police station.
5: So I gave him his bag. This is yours. And he was crying and he hugged me.
6: And that brings us back to the body cam video. The pack's owner counting his money. Every dollar was still there. $30,023 cash he was carrying for a family emergency.
7: Think about it, that's life-changing money.
6: But Salazar says it never occurred to him to keep it. His only goal was to return it.
5: It's not my money to take. I was not raised that way.
7: I guess maybe there's just more good people in the world than most people think, you know what I mean? You'll never know who you run into, and Louis is just one of those good people.
4: Holy cow. I can't imagine. Why do you have $30,000 in a fanny pack? I'm still scratching my head on that one. That's the good stuff this morning. It's being brought to you by Bobcat of Peoria and Bloomington. Nothing performs like a bobcat.
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13: Thanks to a traffic spotter reporting, northbound Allen is partially blocked at Town Line due to a disabled truck. There's delays both directions, McCluggage Bridge. We didn't see an eastbound lane closure last week, but that's up today. Westbound is the morning rush hour delay. Route 6 northbound now tightening up past I-74, so it looks like northbound's going back down to one lane that was reopened for the holiday break, while southbound is slowing down that remained down to one lane. Farm Creek Bridge, that's Washington between Camp and Veterans in East Peoria, now closed until mid-August. 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
4: And your stats, heating, cooling, and appliance forecast. Got a beautiful week of weather. We're looking to be in the 80s. Looks like 84 today, down to 61 tonight, 85 tomorrow. 82 Thursday. Looks like 81 coming up on Friday. 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

0: Miss Dolly this morning. Good morning, everybody. Country Spotlight. Reba McEntire continued her monthly release of music capsules, and it's all to celebrate 50 years in the industry for her.
1: Wow.
0: Good for her. There's a new 5-track EP that's out. This one's called Hurt Like That, along with 4 songs about heartbreak from her career. But here's the track.

Her latest single is called Hurt Like That. You'd be looking for that. And Jelly Roll's new song is called Rise Up. Congratulations. Is the official theme song for the 2026 Stanley Cup playoffs. Good for him. The NHL says the song perfectly matches the energy, the intensity of playoff hockey. Check this out. This is Rise Up from Jelly Roll.

0: More snack, less sleep. Well, at least the first two aren't bad. 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

0: A little shaboozy this morning. Number one for New Country, New 104.9 The Wolf. How about a factoid? Huh?
1: It won't make you any smarter, but you won't be any dumber. It's Steph's factoid of the day.
0: Factoid of the day. All right, got a little story for you this morning about the Morton Salt Girl. Yeah. I think a lot of households have a little canister of Morton Salt. Did you know that the phrase, when it rains, it pours, originated in 1914? Morton Salt advertising campaign. Now, the slogan was created to highlight that Morton Salt would remain free-flowing even in humid weather or when it was raining outside. So the slogan was a variation of the old English proverb known as, it never rains, but it pours. So the Morton Salt Girl is often depicted

0: and holding an umbrella and a little canister of salt. Yeah, the slogan and the Morton Salt Girl are considered one of the most successful branding campaigns of all time. How about that? A little history as we go throughout the years of Morton Salt.
1: Life is so full of change. As you grow up, start a family. As your kids grow up and start families of their own. We always return to the things that are timeless. Since 1848, Morton Salt has been an American staple. And for 100 years, the Morton Salt Girl has been the face of a brand that is an enduring part of our lives. But she's more than just a logo. She's a companion, a beloved symbol of home that connects us to our loved ones, and a cultural icon that connects all of us to each other. Today, our favorite 8-year-old is busier than ever, making our food more flavorful, our roads safer, and our water softer. She's hard at work in industry too, in our medicines and beauty products and on our farms. The Morton Salt Girl continues to inspire and enrich us. She's at our dinner table, appears at costume parties, and on social media. She's as relevant and exciting as ever. That's why she's still the one. We've celebrated life's moments with the Morton Salt Girl. We celebrate her.
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0: Wolf Weather. And your stats, heating, cooling, and appliance forecasts. Nice day, partly sunny, 84 for a high, down to 61 tonight, 85 tomorrow, 82 on Thursday. Friday, should see high about 81. 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

0: 9:37, Tuesday. Just remember, it's Tuesday today, all right? B1049 The Wolf. All right, we got a couple of events. We're in the full swing of things now. It is the St. Jude Summer Rides with Walter's Brothers Harley-Davidson. We've got St. Jude and, of course, Budweiser celebrating 150 years. Yes, sir. So this week, Last Chance Bar and Grill in Alta. Who's Your Daddy's going to be out there performing from 6 to 8:30. So we're going to have some fun. Got some food specials out there. Of course, ice cold Budweiser. Your first chance to get qualified for that bike. The Ride for a Cause, Ride for St. Jude. You can ride with us. So we're going to leave the parking lot about 5:30. That is this Thursday. So we're going to go to Last Chance Bar and Grill in Alta. Okay, so that's Thursday. And then it'll be, I believe, our first Sunday Fun Day coming up this Sunday at Catalpa Grove.
1: Yeah.
0: The 31st. And then we're going to leave the parking lot at 12:30 at Walter's Brothers. Or you can meet us at Catalpa Grove. So it's like from 1 to 4. CB Radio is performing out there. So lots going on. You can find out more at Walter's Brothers through the webpage. Thanks to Budweiser. Thanks to St. Jude Rides celebrating the 10th anniversary of that. And then, of course, Walter's Brothers Harley-Davidson, 105 years. So lots going on this summer. We'll let you know. It all happens right here with the new 104.9 The Wolf. All right, you ready for your dad joke of the day? Here we go. Roll it.
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0: All right, here we go. A little fun fact here for you. 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
1: 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I gotta go, wrapping up my big old Tuesday. You gotta remember, today's Tuesday, not Monday, it's Tuesday. Enjoy the day, enjoy the week. Could be in the 80s, still in Scott. I'll talk to you tomorrow morning.

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1: I'm doing this really new fun thing where I wake up at 1:30 every morning and I can't go back to sleep. It's so fun. I highly recommend it. I'm just kidding. If I don't get a full night's sleep soon, I'm going to lose it.

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2: So, fun fact about me, I love decorating. Like at 12 years old, I would sneak into the living room at 2 a.m. to watch reruns of Trading Spaces on HGTV. And as an adult, I spend like 97% of my free time on Pinterest looking for decor inspo. But I've been wanting to zhuzh up my bedroom, and I had all these like individual things that I wanted to use. So I took a photo of my empty bedroom from like the real estate listing of my house, and I went to ChatGPT and I was like, hey, take this photo, add this bed. Here's a sample of lime wash textured paint I love on the walls, and here's the rug I want on the floor. Add all that. And it did. So I could see like the whole vision beginning to end. And I will say I do pay for like the paid version of ChatGPT so I could like keep asking it to do stuff and change things. But it was seriously so helpful. Like if you've got a wall and you want to know what it would look like if it was blue, or you're married to a man who cannot imagine what the living room would look like with a new couch, you need to try this.

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1: Have you seen this new thing that parents are trying? They're like digital detox camps for kids. So trying all of the parental control apps and time limits doesn't seem to be working for some parents. So they're sending their kids away to these camps where they're outdoors. They don't have any access to their electronics and they're paying thousands of dollars to do it. And there's like months and week long wait lists to do this. Would you send your kid to something like this? I feel like there's two things about this. Number one, I would say is that I did a therapy retreat like 2 years ago where it was 6 days of not having a phone. And honestly, it was the best time of my entire life. Everyone needs to do that. But also I'm like, do you really need to pay thousands of dollars to send your kids away? Like maybe just turn off the Wi-Fi at home and unplug everybody's devices.

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You know Jordan Davis's song, Tucson Too Late, but did you know it was almost named after another town that starts with a T? Jordan's going to tell that story today while he's hanging out on the Superstar Power Hour.

0: 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We're still waiting for It's a Great Mega Music Wolfathon, Charlie Brown. 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
1: I am trying to cut back on coffee recently, so I've been attempting tea, and I just, it does not hit like an iced coffee. Nothing does. 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
1: All right, I finally gave in on the whole dunk your face in ice water thing this morning. 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

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A few months ago, Jordan Davis posted a video of himself with a flamethrower, and I need to know where he got that and why. That's coming up in just a few minutes on the Superstar Power Hour with Jordan Davis.

0: like a gift that you're trying to hide from somebody? He's like, no, I didn't get that for you. I was like, dude, I don't know who it came from. And he thought about it, and he was like, I bet you I know. And he calls him. He's like, hey, did you get my brother a flamethrower? And he's like, of course I got your brother a flamethrower.
1: That's incredible. I'm so, sure, yeah. For a moment, too, you were like, was this a crazy fan that, like, yeah, got our address?
0: Or I was like, is this even supposed to be to me? Because it is now. Like, there's no way I'm
1: you can't
0: giving
1: have
0: this
1: it
0: up.
1: Yeah, and part with it.
0: Yeah.
1: So. Oh my God. I'm glad to know that now, because then I got to thinking, I'm like, that would make an incredible tour gift. Like, doesn't that sound like, yeah, something Dierks Bentley would give away at the
0: 100%.
1: End of tour?
0: 100%. Like, hey man, thanks for being on tour with us. Here's a flamethrower.
1: And I'm sure that you were just like, oh my God, I have an opportunity to use this.
0: It was, when the ice storm hit, I was like, this is ideal.
1: I'm sure Kristen was like, absolutely not.
0: Oh, I had the kids out there. I was like, babe, driveway's frozen solid. I know how to fix it.
1: Oh my God.
0: So now it's like lit many bonfires.
1: I bet you have.
0: It's pretty awesome.
1: Kids, maybe you throw that on the list for this Father's Day. Jordan Davis here hanging out with us on the Superstar Power Hour. On the way, we're going to hear the story behind his song Tucson Too Late and how it was almost named after a different town. So don't go anywhere.
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1: You know Jordan Davis's song Tucson Too Late, but did you know it was almost named after a different town? 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
1: 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And what artist is he currently obsessed with? We're going to find out tomorrow when he's back at the same time hanging out on the Superstar Power Hour.

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Welcome back from a Memorial Day weekend. Hope it was a great one. Howl at your boy, J.Y., climbing in the captain's chair. I got you all the way to 7 o'clock with all the tunes you love and all the fun you can handle on a terrific Tuesday. Music on the way from Corey Kent, Parmalee, Morgan Wallen, and Sam Hunt. Keeping the ball rolling here. It's Leave the Night On the new 104.9 The Wolf.

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Parmalee Just the Way, number one for New Country, the new 104.9 The Wolf. And are we as close as we've ever been to having actual conversations with our pets? Could be. That story's coming up after Corey Kent, Coe Wetzel, Rocky Mountain Low on The Wolf.

0: Number one for new country, the new 104.9, the Wolf. Hi there, JY with you. So a startup based in China just launched a new wearable device for pets that claims to translate animal emotions into human speech with close to 95% accuracy. So the gadget basically hangs from your pet's collar and uses AI to study things like vocal patterns, behavior, body language, stuff like that to figure out what your pet is trying to say. Now, the translator costs about $118, and apparently more than 10,000 people have already pre-ordered one. But before you start expecting full conversations with your golden retriever, you might want to wait. The company hasn't released any scientific studies proving the device actually works, so it could be a bust. But then again, it could be the greatest invention ever made.
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0: Wolf weather. The Stats Heating, Cooling, and Appliance forecast. Partly and partly sunny today with a high of 84. Tonight mostly cloudy and a low of 61. Wednesday mostly sunny and a high of 85. 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

kind of love we make. Steck all week long has gift certificates to Yardage Pizzeria. Some good eating over there. He's got that with the brain tease every morning, 7:10. John Party now, his latest, it's called Boots Off.

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1: 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It's called Don't Tell on Me. You got it right here on the new 104.9 The Wolf.

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Well, told you earlier about that device that they're making in China that says that you can talk to your animal and have it be 95% accurate, but you might need a little help with that. So, and I have just the thing coming up after Ella Langley and Morgan Wallen. It's called I Can't Love You Anymore. 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

0: Number one for new country, the new 104.9 The Wolf. JY here. So there's a controversial AI pet translator that says, they claim, it's 95% accurate. I say, let's give it a try.
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0: Wolf weather. The Stats Heating, Cooling, and Appliance forecast. Today, partly sunny with a high of 84. Tonight, mostly cloudy and a low of 61. Wednesday, looking good. Mostly sunny and a high of 85.

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Number one for New Country, the new 104.9 The Wolf. JY here, sliding you on into the 3 o'clock hour. The music on the way from Justin Moore, Jason Aldean, and this one from Megan Maroney. It's called Beautiful Things on The Wolf.

day, Potts Farm was a place to go. Load a truck up, hit the dirt road. 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Jack and Jim were a few good men. 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Watch your mouth. For I have to knock that loud mouth out. I'm tired of talking, man. Y'all ain't listening. Them old dirt.

Dirt Road Anthem, number one for New Country, the new 104.9 The Wolf. I know it's not just me. It can't be. But the idea of tipping and the methodology of tipping now, it's gotten way out of hand. I'll explain coming up after Justin Moore. Time's ticking on the new 104.9 The Wolf.

0: Number one for new country, the new 104.9 The Wolf. Happy Tuesday. JY here. Here's a question. If you do everything yourself, would you deserve to keep the quote-unquote tip that a business asks for? Because a woman on TikTok, her name is Myra, says she went to a frozen yogurt place and it was entirely self-service experience from start to finish. So she grabbed her own cup, she filled it herself, she did her own toppings, she waited in line and paid at a kiosk using Apple Pay. So no, it didn't even require a clerk to process like cash or a card might. So Naira was confused when the screen asked, how much would you like to tip? She says she can't figure out who would even deserve to be tipped. She wasn't graded when she walked in, which she said is okay. It's a froyo shop. I wasn't expecting much. There was a worker there, and they shouted, have a good day, as she walked out. So is that a tippable gesture? Before they even acknowledge you? Are you just tipping the business for existing? Or should you be tipped? I'm so confused.
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0: Wolf Weather. Stats Heating, Cooling, and Appliance Forecast. Today, partly sunny with a high of 84, mostly cloudy. Tonight, a low of 61. Tomorrow, mostly sunny and a high of 85. 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

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New, like this one from Kane Brown, his fresh new Wolf track called Woman on the

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Hot Cruising with FGL, number one for New Country, the new 104.9 The Wolf. Well, apparently Gen Z is so burned out that they're moving back in with their parents for a mini retirement. That's what they're calling it. That whole story's coming up in 7 minutes. In the meantime, turn this truck around.

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0: Number one for new country, the new 104.9 The Wolf. Ella Langley, Choosing Texas. JY here with you. So now there's this trend where, I don't know if you've heard of this before, where millennials and Gen Z are taking quote-unquote adult gap years because corporate life and AI have them completely fried. And honestly, I knew something was changing when people stopped saying, I'm climbing the corporate ladder, and started saying, I'm thinking about becoming a candle maker in Vermont. You know what I mean? Some of these people are quitting their jobs, moving back home, and saying that they're there to quote-unquote help their parents.
1: Oh,
0: okay. Gotcha. Because nothing says help like eating their groceries while finding yourself until October. And parents, I guess, parents, you have to pretend to be cool with it, right? It's like, hey, buddy, welcome home. Your room's all set. We even kept your baseball trophies. Meanwhile, dad's whispering to mom, didn't we already beat this level of the game in 2017?
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10: The Stats Heating, Cooling, and Appliance Forecast. Partly sunny today with a high of 84. Mostly cloudy tonight with a low of 61. Then tomorrow mostly sunny and a high of 85. 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

Number one for New Country, the new 104.9 The Wolf, with a fresh new Wolf track from Mr. Bailey Zimmerman. It's called Chevy Silverado, and you got it right here on the new 104.9 The Wolf.

Sam Hunt having a little house party on the new 104.9 The Wolf. JY here with you. It is a 60-minute Mega Music Wolfathon, and we are just getting started. Let's keep it rolling, yeah? Megan Maroney, 6 months later on the new 104.9.

0: T-shirt, Thomas Rhett, number one for New Country, the new 104.9 The Wolf. 61% of Americans cut back on groceries due to inflation. The remaining 39% are used to insane prices, thanks to Whole Foods, so they're used to it. Hardy MacArthur on the new 104.9 The Wolf.
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94.9 The Wolf. Oh, you got to be better, Ohio. A fight broke out among adults at a kindergarten graduation in Ohio. That might mark the first time that toddlers actually put parents in timeout. Come on, parents. What are you doing? Luke Bryan, Country and She Knows It on the new 104.9 The Wolf.

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Number one for New Country, the new 104.9 The Wolf. This is a little frightening, guys. A study finds that AI outperforms doctors in the ER. But then that has explained the latest addition to the cast of Grey's Anatomy being a MacBook. So welcome to the cast. Parmalee, Cowgirl,

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Number one for new country, the new 104.9, The Wolf, Lee Bryce, One of Them Girls. So told you earlier about that AI pet translator that's coming out from a company in China, trying to say it's going to be 95% effective. I have some things I think I can predict pets would say. And we'll get to those coming up here in about 6 minutes. In the meantime, Ella Langley, Be Her. She

0: Love somebody, that's Morgan Wallen, number one for New Country, the new 104.9 The Wolf. Well, a Chinese company unveiled an AI pet translator. And right now I want you to enjoy this sneak preview with today's list of the top five things our pets would say if they could talk. Our cat would say, "I'll get you someday, laser pointer." You know the cat's thinking that. Our fish would say, "Don't get used to me. I'll be dead in 2 days." Aw, come on, fish. Our dog would say, "Don't judge. If you could look down there, you'd do it too." Another thing our pet would say if they could talk. Our cat would say, "Are you sure you want to marry this guy, Taylor?" And then finally, the final thing our pets would say if they could talk. Our tiger would say, "You realize, right, that this lets everyone know you sell drugs, right?"
1: Some people say less is more. What we say, more is more. So we'll be back with more of your favorites, only on the new 104.9. The Wolf.
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0: The Stats Heating, Cooling, and Appliance Forecast. Today we got partly sunny with a high of 84, mostly cloudy tonight with a low of 61. Wednesday's looking good, mostly sunny, and a high around 85. Looking for some midweek fun, Tin Lizard in the Paradise is offering Tuesday night, hey, that's tonight, trivia, along with music bingo and karaoke on Thursdays with some great bands on the weekends. 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

Thomas Rhett, unforgettable number one for new country, the new 104.9, the Wolf Howl at your boy JY. 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

0: Number one for new country, the new 104.9 The Wolf. It's officially in the 5 o'clock hour. Time for a beer. Chris Jansen, me and a beer on The Wolf.
1: Prettiest girl I'd ever seen. Look at her, man, look at me. I thought I can't just walk up and ask her to dance.

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Number one for new country, the new 104.9 The Wolf. Need a favor. JY here with you. Thanks a lot for keeping me company here on this Tuesday. All right, yep. Come on up. Plenty of room up front. There we go. And if you'd be so kind as to help me out with this. Gather around, children. It's time to learn a little something, something.

0: that make you go,
1: Things that make you go, I was not aware of that. Ranch dressing is named after the brand Hidden Valley Ranch. Now, they created the dressing in the 1950s, and everyone who copied it called ranch-style dressing. The best-selling song in French history is a Christmas song called Petit Papa Noël. The second best-selling song of all time in France is, you guessed it, the Chicken Dance. In the 1800s, there was an Eskimo custom. When a stranger would enter the village, he and one of the locals would slap each other as hard as possible until one gave up. Welcome to town. Smack!
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1: The Stats Heating, Cooling, and Appliance forecast for this evening, mostly cloudy with a low of 61. Tomorrow, mostly sunny and a high of 85. 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

0: That's Vincent Mason. Wish you well. Number one for New Country, the new 104.9 The Wolf. And I hope you are having yourself a terrific Tuesday. But if you need a little pick-me-up, that's okay. It's why I'm here to tell you something good. I says, I'm here to tell you something good. Ben's a little late kicking in. All right. A homeless veteran in Texas. This was sad. He was forced to leave his dog outside of a fire station with a heartfelt letter asking for help. So firefighters cared for the dog, but they also stepped in to help the veteran rebuild his life. They even hooked the guy up with a donated RV. The dog was adopted by the fire station and quickly became a part of the crew. And the veteran received assistance with housing and medical needs. So, honestly, it was a win for everybody.
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0: Stats Heating, Cooling, and Appliance forecast, mostly cloudy tonight with a low of 61. Tomorrow, mostly sunny and a high of 85. 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

Megan Maroney, Beautiful Things, number one for New Country, the new 104.9 The Wolf. My name is JY. His name is Tucker Wetmore. It's called 321 as we're just getting started in the 6 o'clock hour right here on the new 104.9 The Wolf.

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20: Stats Heating, Cooling, and Appliance forecast. Mostly cloudy tonight with a low of 61. Tomorrow, mostly sunny and a high of 85. 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

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Jordan Davis now. 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
4: The Stats Heating, Cooling, and Appliance forecast, mostly cloudy tonight with a low of 61. Tomorrow, mostly sunny and a high of 85. 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I leave you with Sam Hunt, Body Like a Back Road. 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